0: Rush, Working Them Angels, your deep gut this hour. This goes back to 2007, so it's not terribly old, right? From the Snakes and Arrows album, which was a pretty big deal for them, especially in 2007. Started the hour with the Eagles, Take It Easy. And in 60 seconds, we'll hear the Beatles.
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0: Austin with The Launch, your 80s classic track. Some people call it Cool the Engine. You can do that. We heard The Beatles with Oh, Darlin'. I'm Rexford Sweetwater. It is now a little bit into the 7 o'clock hour as we take our first actual break, right? Weatherology forecast is going to follow that up and let us know how things are going to wrap up for tomorrow's marching band thing down Broadway. We'll figure it out. Molly Hatchett is also on the way.
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10: I'm meteorologist Laura Lockwood with your KX 92 weatherology forecast. Chance for storms tonight. Otherwise, mainly cloudy skies expected. Lows level off around 64. Winds out of the southeast, 10 to 20 miles per hour. Chance for storms tomorrow. Daytime highs approaching 82. Overcast. Slight chance of thunderstorms tomorrow night. Lows dip down to about 68. Partly cloudy skies. I'm meteorologist Laura Lockwood on KX 92. Right now, it's 75 degrees.
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0: Yeah, John Mellencamp, Pink Houses on KX92. Led Zeppelin in the mix with Dancing Days. I almost got that wrong. Ooh, it's so easy to do radio. Molly Hatchet right before that, Flirting with Disaster. When we come back, Eddie Money will be in there. Give me some water.
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And from the Mission Mechanical Plumbing, Heating, and Air Conditioning Studios, we go into Slash featuring his friend, Miles Kennedy. 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

0: Warrant on KX92, Down Boys from 1989, which of course fits right in there. It's an 80s classic track. Doobie Brothers, Long Train Runnin'. I'm Rexford Sweetwater. We are going to take a short moment out, and I'm trying to figure out what's going to come next. And I think, we'll do some John Lennon. Hold on.
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11: I'm meteorologist Alora Lockwood with your KX92 weatherology forecast. Chance of thunderstorms tonight, otherwise cloudy skies expected. Lows dip down to about 64. Winds out of the southeast, 10 to 20 miles per hour. Cloudy skies expected again tomorrow. Chance of thunderstorms. Highs level off around 82. Slight chance for storms tomorrow night. Lows level off around 68. I'm meteorologist Alora Lockwood on KX92. Currently 75.
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particular place to go. So we parked down by the Kokomo. 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

Poison on KX92. Every rose has its thorn. I'm Rexford Sweetwater. My heavy metal show yesternight comes on here at 9 o'clock, so we're looking forward to that. Poison is something that would generally be played once in a while, but it certainly isn't that song. We do the heavier, crazier stuff. That's why it's the heavy metal show with all the other noise that we could fit in there. Led Zeppelin before that, Kashmir, and Cheap Trick, I Want You to Want Me. We're going to take a break now. Well, nah, let's not do a break. Let's listen to The Cars' Bye Bye Love on KX92.

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Randy Fisher Real Estate. The coffee's always on.

0: Oh, God. You really, really, really like that.
1: A little chicken scratch there for you.
0: Yeah. Yeah, all right, all right. Hey, and we're not going to let go of the Sanford and Son one. We're going to keep that.
1: That sounds fine to me.
0: No matter what actually happens. Looking for

0: I'm looking to see what's going to happen, but
1: yeah, that's
0: still
1: a good one.
0: I still love it's a classic. Yeah, it is.
1: It's still a great show too.
0: Yeah, I love the All in the Family, but that's got too many words. You know what I mean?
1: No, yeah,
0: that's a whole entire song.
1: You don't
0: want to
1: hear
0: use that.
1: Archie and Edith singing a song.
0: Oh, yeah. It was so good.
2: Song that made the hit parade.
0: How old can I be? I love that stuff. So, yeah, anyway.
1: Oh, my goodness.
0: Hey, man, it's yesternight. Rexford Sweetwater here with Minnesota Max.
1: I am here. Thank you.
0: Chilling. It's, well, I'd say at this point, it's the latter part of June, in case this is being heard in September somewhere or in December as a recording.
1: Yeah.
0: But, yeah, man. It's cool.
1: I think that's all right, man.
0: The sun is out.
1: Summertime, man. It's getting some stinking hot now. I like it.
0: No. Right now, it's still too cold. I have a flannel on.
1: What you're not talking about tonight while the show is being broadcast.
0: Correct, sir.
1: I didn't mean to jump on.
0: So, yesternight is where we bring you all of the heavy metal and other noise that we can come up with for 3 hours.
1: I'll do my best.
0: Yeah, that's what we can do.
1: We'll do our best, I think.
0: I think we can. I looked back. We talked about UFO last week.
1: Yeah.
0: And asked you, and like, we talked about it. And I'm like, dude, this is going to end soon, too. I got to have that fixed. But, you know, I was like, yeah, you know, you too. Big band.
1: UFO.
0: Yeah, I'm sorry. Right, exactly.
1: Yeah,
0: you two suck.
1: You two was good for the first three albums.
0: UFO, and then UFO, and you said, yeah, there's definitely some good stuff.
1: Yeah.
0: And you're like, nah, I disagree. There's got to be nothing.
1: I did play Lights Out here a couple weeks
0: ago. That was last week.
1: Yep.
0: I looked at my sheet, and I'm like, why would he play the only song that I know?
1: Well,
0: out of a band that must have 50 songs. And I know we talked about it, too, at the same time. I'm like, come on. Because I wanted something different. I wanted to hear something that was good.
1: I'll dig a little deeper.
0: What's that guy's name? That trunk guy. I don't like him. his favorite band in the world is UFO.
1: Yeah.
0: And it just kind of goes together because I don't like him at all.
1: Well, UFO.
0: But UFO suck.
1: No. They literally.
0: That's the discussion.
1: They led the charge of the new wave of British heavy metal. They sure enough did.
0: No.
1: Yeah.
0: That's why we had this discussion last week, is that I said, play something from UFO that will knock my socks off.
1: Yeah, okay.
0: Play something that will show me
1: why I should care. But I've done that a numerous times.
0: And you played the same song.
1: I've played you Doctor Doctor. I've played you Rock.
0: No, don't play those.
1: I've played you Rock Bottom.
0: I
1: played you Lights Out.
0: No, go. I hate the word or the phrase, but you can follow. Deep cut.
1: Well, I've played those too. You don't like it. You just don't like it.
0: Do they suck that bad?
1: No, they do not.
0: Well, why don't I like it?
1: Because you just won't let yourself enjoy it.
0: It's like she's too ugly?
1: No, she's not.
0: In the hallway, I'm like, damn, girl.
1: It's UFO, man. It's too damn cool. Ugly. I'll pick one out here tonight, and if you don't like it, well, you can lump it.
0: And don't even tell me. Just play it.
1: Okay.
0: Right? And then if I start... You see my head bobbing, I told you.
1: Oh, yeah.
0: I told you, man.
1: Turn to me, look at me and go, what's this?
0: Yeah, I can do that. And I have, haven't I?
1: Yeah, oh, yeah.
0: Right, I've done that before, for sure.
1: Well, let's kick it off. What do you say? We're not doing that.
0: All right.
1: Play some rock and roll here.
0: Yeah, you're hot, buddy. We're ready to go.
1: I got some songs that are going to start clubbing you upside the head, and here it goes. Ready?
0: All right. Hotter than hell. You can't fix it now.

0: Goodness sakes. And
1: some crunchy
0: like
1: guitar
0: that,
1: for you there. A crunchy corrosion of conformity there for you. Very tasty guitar tones.
0: Yeah, I like that.
1: Yeah.
0: Well,
1: yeah.
0: I really do like his voice, too. Or the way they put it together, the whole package.
1: Their new stuff I've been meaning to play. I just haven't gotten around to it, but yeah, I like the oldies.
0: Really?
1: Yeah.
0: Well, the old, but the new stuff I have not heard.
1: Yeah, it's superb. They're world touring right now.
0: Okay, so. All right.
1: And before
0: all
1: that, right. We had Jet Boy, Feel the Shake, some loudness with the Heavy Chains. Very, very good. There's your deep track right
0: loudness.
1: There.
0: And Jet Boy is good,
1: Quiet
0: too.
1: Riot, Slick Black Cadillac, the Papa Roach with the Scars, and we kicked it off with Pushing Hard.
0: Kicked it off? That's
1: like a kickoff at the football game.
0: I hate that. So
1: okay, I'll try to... have to readjust again.
0: There was another guy that used to say that all the time, but that Jet Boy, they must have some other good stuff because
1: that record,
0: how cool is that,
1: is filled with a good songs.
0: And
1: yeah,
0: what did they last 2 years? Then they
1: I think
0: disappeared.
1: the one album I
0: yeah
1: think
0: that's messed
1: right
0: up. It was pretty
1: I remember
0: stuff.
1: Them from the old days of Z Rock AM radio that played all the good hard rock and
0: Z Rock.
1: Yeah, it was the late 80s.
0: Okay.
1: And we could get it. I could get it in my car on the AM radio.
0: Okay.
1: Here, so
0: all right.
1: And that song, "Feel the Shake," that was among many. There was, that's where I discovered Tora Tora. That's where I discovered.
0: Oh yeah.
1: What was the? Dangerous Toys and all,
0: right.
1: All
0: okay.
1: Those bands.
0: So you listened to a show or stuff.
1: It was
0: that
1: just
0: is
1: a,
0: similar,
1: it was
0: exactly
1: a,
0: like what we're doing today.
1: No, it was the program. I mean, it was hard rock. It was hard rock radio.
0: That's what we do.
1: But the cool part was that it was broadcast on AM, so it was mono, and it just still had that. I don't know. It just sounds good. The
0: well, that's where everything
1: sounds
0: came
1: good
0: from to begin with. Was AM. So that's what
1: yeah,
0: it was.
1: Yeah. It was kind of like that. But sometimes you discover new stuff, right?
0: I do discover new stuff. It's Yesternight Rexford Sweetwater.
1: That's right.
0: Minnesota Max.
1: I'm on this microphone.
0: We're chilling. And we're like villains.
1: Yeah, for sure.
0: And then we had this beautiful studio, and we're just chilling in here with no cumbersome. It's just so free.
1: We don't hear your loud motorcycles and pickup trucks out on Broadway. Inside.
0: We don't have...
1: Inside here, we're nice.
0: Tables
1: we're,
0: worth of suitcases.
1: We're
0: full of CDs. We don't have suitcases lined up along the side of the thing full of CDs.
1: Yes, huge roll-in cases.
0: Right.
1: Like huge cases full of compact discs or vinyl.
0: Max has obviously convinced me.
1: Turned you digital, didn't he?
0: Turned me digital, and that's okay. It's all good.
1: It's excellent.
0: Good. So, anyway, I've been thinking about a song that I heard recently about something that kind of hits home with me pretty good. And so I'm going to play it. It has nothing to do with heavy metal or punk or anything like that. That's why we say, we play heavy metal and other
1: junk. I'm pretty
0: junk.
1: Sure this has got a flavor just because of who it is,
0: And that, I don't.
1: Again,
0: I didn't
1: wildly,
0: know who it was.
1: Wildly
0: I don't
1: popular
0: care.
1: And but is a.
0: I don't
1: obviously
0: even know.
1: Obviously delivers good music. And
0: I wouldn't begin to know.
1: Well,
0: I
1: look forward to hearing it.
0: I like this song.
1: Let's listen.
0: And it's only because I've gone through some pretty bad crap.
1: Right.
0: And I think that everybody has.
1: You and me both.
0: So that's the way it is. And that's where we're going to go with this. Okay?
1: I'm ready. Let's do it.

0: Mylanda. I was just trying to figure out what I'm
1: Billy
0: doing.
1: Idol there for you. Remember him? That's a good one. Not released too long ago, but you know, he had some great hits, and this one was just a rocking tune.
0: Yeah, I think so.
1: Billy Idol.
0: What do you mean a couple? What?
1: Well, this came out fairly recent. Like
0: 4.
1: Hmm?
0: 4 years?
1: Yeah, maybe. Something like that. 4 or 6. Maybe 10. At this point, it might be 10 years. I think I remember playing...
0: 10?
1: No.
0: I think I remember playing at least something new from Billy within the last 5 years, and it was really good, and I liked it. And then, you know, nothing happens.
1: Yeah, this is actually from 2005, so we're talking...
0: Oh, my.
1: We're talking 21 years ago.
0: So he's a rocker.
1: Oh, yeah.
0: He's not a pop rock. Well, he knows how to make money.
1: Yeah, well, he's got a great voice and a good guitar player.
0: Yeah. What?
1: Yeah.
0: I've never seen him hold a guitar.
1: He has a good guitar player.
0: Oh, I see.
1: Steve Stevens.
0: Yeah, Steve.
1: I know you like him.
0: Well, yeah.
1: Got that rooster hairdo.
0: Indeed.
1: A big black rooster.
0: I just saw a picture of him today as I surfed the internet, and holy smokes, does he look strange. But he did... Did he do stuff with Michael Jackson, too? It wasn't just
1: Perhaps
0: Billy Idol.
1: Just a song or two, but, you know, he did Vince Neil.
0: Okay, yes, yes. There you go.
1: That's another one he did.
0: That's what it was.
1: Some other stuff. But, I always thought The Scream, I thought this was a really cool song that didn't get enough attention when it was hot.
0: Well, I like
1: 20
0: it.
1: 20 years ago.
0: That was good. I like it. Very good job.
1: Holy smokes.
0: It is indeed yesternight. Rexford Sweetwater, along with my friend, Minnesota.
1: I'm your friend.
0: Minnesota.
1: You hear that, everybody? Rex's. I'm Rex's friend.
0: For the time being.
1: Well, I'll try not to
0: hold
1: make
0: it
1: you,
0: down.
1: Make you mad.
0: Brother. Hold it down, brother. And it's time for now the live segment, and you came up with something.
1: Yeah, I got the. Thinking in my head about some songs that I'd like to hear, and some of those were from the AC/DC album, If You Want Blood, You Got It.
0: Okay, I like that one.
1: And it's really fun. Bon Scott, AC/DC, stuff.
0: That's always good.
1: Yeah, so selected a handful of songs in there, and we'll serve them up to
0: intermix
1: you.
0: Them.
1: Yeah, yeah, well, I'll start at the top, and I'll skip a couple, and we'll get maybe five, six, seven.
0: That's the...

0: Nerdy Life segment, you get to do whatever you want. It doesn't matter.
1: Yeah, and it'll be delicious.
0: All right. Well, nonetheless, we got it all set up for everybody. And we didn't even play Sanford and Son. I don't even understand what's going on around this house.
1: Well, here we go.

0: Oh, my goodness sakes.
1: That applause was ringing right in there. It was perfect. It was beautiful.
0: Yeah.
1: Some AC/DC there off the If You Want Blood, You Got It album from 1978. All the good stuff on there.
0: Oh, I remember that year so vividly.
1: What were you, like four?
0: Seven.
1: Oh, okay.
0: Yeah, I was seven.
1: Yeah, I was only about 12 or 13, something like that. When Back in the day.
0: When I was seven. And this is not a bad thing. Literally, it's not a bad thing at all. When I was seven, I was still listening to Mom and Dad's crap.
1: Yeah, oh yeah.
0: Not, I shouldn't say crap.
1: Crap,
0: but,
1: no, that was foundational.
0: It was...
1: I know you love the Beach Boys.
0: A lot of the Beatles.
1: Neil Diamond and...
0: Beach Boys,
1: early indeed. Cut your teeth on that, didn't you?
0: Linda Ronstadt, we had a little bit
1: excellent.
0: Of that. Yeah,
1: excellent.
0: You know? I mean, it was a mixed bag because, you know, Mom liked Motown. So
1: yeah.
0: We had a lot of that.
1: Yep.
0: A lot of that. And then that guy, he liked other stuff. So we got to hear the Beatles and the Beach Boys, like you said. And we got to hear a lot of stuff like that. So it was pretty cool,
1: and
0: man.
1: It went back and forth between old rock, old country, and like you said, the Motown, the Supremes, and Fifth Dimension, stuff like that.
0: Yeah, lots of it.
1: Ray
0: so
1: Charles.
0: Much.
1: That was... Yeah, good old days, the early influence of messing with records.
0: Yeah, man. That's where I grew up. That was before I had a record player. When I had a record player, then I really started stealing the Beatles records that I liked more than the others.
1: Sure.
0: And I'd take them up to my room, and I'd listen to those. And they then it all started to set in, you know.
1: Yeah,
0: you know,
1: like, hey.
0: Yeah, that's what I pretty much went to the most was the Beatles and the Beach Boys.
1: So, yeah, with that, we had the AC/DC there for the live segment. I got lots more good stuff here coming up.
0: I think my headphones just took a shit.
1: No.
0: That's crazy. Jeez, don't
1: what
0: say
1: happened?
0: That. You're on the radio.
1: You said the word.
0: The FCC is going to come and get you. Ixnay.
1: I didn't say nothing.
0: Ixnay. Okay, Sanford is going to run out here. What are we doing now?
1: Let's just roll here into the next half hour of goodies.
0: Okay.
1: Up until the half platter.
0: Right.
1: The big surprise for you. So let's do this.

0: like that too.
1: And Motorhead sounds really good in the headphones. You know what I'm saying?
0: It does, really.
1: Something about it. Little Motorhead there for you from, what, the 90s, I think, sometime.
0: I don't know, back in the 90s.
1: That's a good one.
0: That's like yesterday.
1: We heard some Michael Schenker, and we heard Rat, we heard Turbo Negro,
0: like
1: we heard
0: Rat.
1: Audio Slave, and Rex's new favorite, UFO.
0: Oh, that was awful.
1: Well, okay.
0: I'll
1: deliver a song.
0: You know, I didn't say it was awful.
1: I guess I'll have to try them all. But, yeah, it was a pretty good little half hour.
0: Okay, this is your job, is once a week to throw in a UFO and see how okay, all right. No.
1: Well, I don't have to.
0: But only when I'm paying attention.
1: I'll find a killer one.
0: Don't they have any rockin' songs?
1: Yes, okay. Oh, yes.
0: I mean,

0: Well, even there's newer stuff, you know, with Vinnie Moore on guitar.
1: I wouldn't know. See, this is why I'm asking questions.
0: Give me a chance.
1: Okay, my friend.
0: I'm stuck in the old days, the old ways, you know. So, yeah, I could find. Oh, dude, I promise.
1: You know, yeah, because they suck.
0: You stop that.
1: It's yesterday night, Rexford Sweetwater with you, jerk, along with Minnesota Max. Now it's time for the half platter, which is, well, we're on time. We're pretty much on time.
0: Yeah,
1: so, yeah.
0: And we play a whole half a platter.
1: Well, sometimes that's the way it started when we used to use the actual turntable,
0: yeah,
1: which would have been half an album. But now we've kind of graduated to the point where we play half an hour.
0: Yeah, 27, 29 minutes.
1: Whatever, it gets close, yeah, you know.
0: And
1: yeah,
0: so it's still a half.
1: You can't say, you know, there's a Kiss album that might have.
0: Yeah, that might take 18 minutes.
1: Or less. Or less.
0: Right.
1: That's not a good half platter. You want to have the good.
0: Enough to really. You stop that.
1: Yes. Tonight we talked about doing an IC Al Mitchell on Facebook thing all the time, posting fun stuff.
0: Yeah, I see they're gearing up to play again, and man, I'd like to hear some new stuff.
1: Well, he moved out. We're talking about Circus Power here.
0: He's back in the East Coast now.
1: Now he's up in New York, right, in the area.
0: That's where it all started.
1: But he's been spending so much time in the Southwest, I bet he has property both places, but I mean, it's got to be. It's got to be a struggle.
0: No, I bet it's exciting.
1: Where do you want to be? Where do you want to be? Because when winter comes, you don't want to be in New York.
0: I don't know. I suppose it'd be dumb.
1: I would think not.
0: It'd be kind of tough.
1: No, I don't think so.
0: But yeah, so, we got the debut album lined up here. So there's a bunch of good songs on there.
1: I couldn't agree more.
0: It was the release of this album is what where I was fortunate enough to meet those guys, you know.
1: Is that right?
0: And hang out one night after the Faith No More show. wow, this record just always been a favorite of mine. So.
1: It blew you away.
0: Well, I know you like it.
1: Well, yeah, for me, it was ridiculously good. I mean,
0: sure, it still is.
1: So Circus Power for the half platter, and here we go.
0: Yeah, and here it comes.
1: Sisters.
0: Thank you,
1: brothers.

0: Well, you got to live a little bit of circus power. That was pretty good stuff. I like the way that worked out.
1: Yeah, man.
0: Yeah.
1: Really good great stuff. Songs.
0: Yeah.
1: And a heavy and
0: it's been a long time.
1: Heavy in a you know, like just a hard rocking kind of way.
0: And a filthy.
1: Well, in some ways.
0: Yeah, they're kind of filthy. You know, that's the way they were. You know, everybody was wearing tight spandex and had pink hair.
1: Yeah, these guys had more of a biker vibe early on.
0: It wasn't even about the bikes. Right. I mean, they were downtown. They were in New York, and they were filthy.
1: You know,
0: they had leather pants that literally were like 4 months old, disgusting.
1: And the other cool thing about those guys that I learned from them firsthand is that they all have serious tattoos.
0: Yes, they do.
1: But it's all black and white.
0: Yeah.
1: No color.
0: Right. Well, that was before. Yeah.
1: Fine line, very detailed black and white tattoos. And
0: prison
1: tattoos. This is some serious art.
0: Understood.
1: And I was really impressed by that because I thought, geez, that's so different, you know? And it kind of went with the vein of the kind of music that they do too, you know?
0: Well, you see photographs of these fellas with their tattoos, and you're like, oh, okay, that's cool. And then occasionally you see a photograph, and you're like, where did this come from? Where they don't have a shirt on, and you realize that they have 3/4 of their body, of their upper body, is tattooed, and all in black and black.
1: Yeah,
0: right.
1: And it's either that or that really crazy and colorful Japanese style.
0: Well, that would like Roth. He did that too.
1: So. Yeah, he did get pretty serious back and front and sleeves and
0: yes,
1: da, da, da.
0: Yes, indeed.
1: Well,
0: tattoos are good. I mean, I'm
1: I don't have
0: loaded.
1: Any.
0: I'm loaded with tattoos.
1: Yeah, you've got a good bunch.
0: Yeah,
1: I like your octopus.
0: Yeah, thank you very much. I have 3.
1: It's colorful
0: on there.
1: Oh, yeah. That's right.
0: Yeah, so it's pretty cool.
1: Yes.
0: Yeah, I love the octopus. So we like to do that. That was your half platter for the week. I'm glad that everybody enjoyed it because I know you did.
1: I thought it was excellent.
0: Don't even have timid. Goddamn.
1: Excellent.
0: He said it's not good, but guess it is good. It's Circus Power.
1: Very, very good.
0: Debut album. How many tracks should we do? First 6?
1: We did 5? The first 7 tracks.
0: So 7 tracks.
1: 1
0: okay.
1: through 7.
0: Yeah, that's cool, man.
1: It's tasty.
0: That's cool, man.
1: I was thinking about some Judas Priest, and how about we do some?
0: I like that as well.
1: How about a 2-fer? Even better.
0: 2 in a row?
1: 2 in a row from Priest. Coming right now.
0: No.
1: Just put it in your ear holes.
0: Okay, I'm ready for you, brother.
1: Should be wonderful.
0: Let's go.
1: Excellent.
0: Show me what it's like.

0: I don't know that I'd call it heavy metal, but it's social distortion.
1: Social D right there. Yeah.
0: Okay, all right.
1: We had a good last half hour there with the twofer of Judas Priest.
0: A lot going on.
1: Free Will Burning and the Delivering the Goods and then the Megadeth Tipping Point.
0: I like that Delivering the Goods. That's really good. It's one of my favorites.
1: It's classic, man. It's
0: undeniable. I mentioned to you earlier off air, I didn't grow up on it, but once I heard it, I was immediately drawn. Yeah, I love it so much.
1: It strikes a chord with you.
0: Even the Fleetwood Mac, isn't it? What was the Diamonds and Rust? Is that?
1: Yeah, Joan Baez song.
0: That's a pretty cool song. I'm sorry to say Fleetwood, whatever.
1: Yeah, they did.

0: Yesternight.
1: Right.
2: I'd go see that band.
1: Isn't that fun?
2: Yeah, absolutely.
1: Yeah. I remember my friend, when we were in our 30s, a long, long time ago.
2: Way back in the olden days.
1: He would make fun of me and go, "Oh, yeah, you're Rocket Rex and the Reach Arounds." And I didn't even understand what that meant. I had no, I didn't have, I was like, "Oh, okay, whatever. Oh, that's funny." I didn't have any idea what that meant. And then afterwards, when I figured it out, I was like, "Oh, my. Oh, my.
2: Don't say that about me."
1: Yeah. But it is fun.
2: Yeah.
1: So I decided to keep it there. It's good.
2: I think it's funny.
1: Okay. So that's it. The show has wrapped up for the evening, everybody. Appreciate you being here. And we will, yeah, there's nothing going on. We'll be back next week, yeah?
2: It should be summertime.
1: Oh, when it gets into the 80s.
2: Looking forward to it.
1: Yes, sir, indeed. All right, that's it. Have a good night, everybody.
2: Adios, amigos. All right,
1: okay.
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2: I'm meteorologist Laura Lockwood with your KX 92 weatherology forecast. Slight chance of thunderstorms overnight. Otherwise, cloudy skies expected. Lows dip down to about 64. Winds out of the southeast, 10 to 20 miles per hour. Cloudy skies expected Sunday. Chance for storms. Daytime highs approaching 81. Slight chance for storms Sunday night. Lows level off around 69. Partly cloudy. I'm meteorologist Laura Lockwood on KX 92. Currently, it's 72 degrees.
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2: I'm meteorologist Laura Lockwood with your KX92 weatherology forecast. Slight chance of thunderstorms overnight. Otherwise, cloudy skies expected. Lows dip down to about 64. Winds out of the southeast, 10 to 20 miles per hour. Cloudy skies expected Sunday. Chance for storms. Daytime highs approaching 81. Slight chance for storms Sunday night. Lows level off around 69. Partly cloudy. I'm meteorologist Laura Lockwood on KX92. Currently 71.

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2: I'm meteorologist Laura Lockwood with your KX92 weatherology forecast. Slight chance of thunderstorms overnight. Otherwise, cloudy skies expected. Lows dip down to about 64. Winds out of the southeast, 10 to 20 miles per hour. Cloudy skies expected Sunday. Chance for storms. Daytime highs approaching 81. Slight chance for storms Sunday night. Lows level off around 69. Partly cloudy. I'm meteorologist Laura Lockwood on KX92. Currently 70.
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1: I'm meteorologist Laura Lockwood with your KX92 weatherology forecast. Slight chance for storms overnight. Otherwise, cloudy skies expected. Lows level off around 64. Winds out of the southeast, 10 to 20 miles per hour. Chance of thunderstorms Sunday. Daytime highs approaching 81. Overcast skies. Slight chance for storms Sunday night. Lows dip down to about 69. Partly cloudy skies. I'm meteorologist Laura Lockwood on KX92. Currently, it's 70 degrees.
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1: I'm meteorologist Laura Lockwood with your KX92 weatherology forecast. Slight chance for storms overnight. Otherwise, cloudy skies expected. Lows level off around 64. Winds out of the southeast, 10 to 20 miles per hour. Chance of thunderstorms Sunday. Daytime highs approaching 81. Overcast skies. Slight chance for storms Sunday night. Lows dip down to about 69. Partly cloudy skies. I'm meteorologist Laura Lockwood on KX92. Currently 69.
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Alexandria. 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We roll out all the great tunes and even toss in a few tracks that maybe you haven't heard in a while. 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
1: I'm meteorologist Laura Lockwood with your KX92 weatherology forecast. Chance of thunderstorms today. Otherwise, cloudy skies expected. Daytime highs approaching 81. Winds out of the southeast, 15 to 20 miles per hour. Slight chance for storms. Tonight, lows dip down to about 69. Partly cloudy skies. Chance for storms tomorrow. Daytime highs approaching 94. Sunshine mixed with clouds at times. I'm meteorologist Laura Lockwood on KX92. Currently, it's 70 degrees.
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1: I'm meteorologist Alora Lockwood with your KX92 weatherology forecast. Storms likely today, otherwise cloudy skies expected. Daytime highs approaching 78. Winds out of the southeast 10 to 20 miles per hour. Mainly cloudy skies expected tonight. Chance of thunderstorms, lows around 68. Sunshine mixed with clouds at times tomorrow. Chance of thunderstorms, high of 94. I'm meteorologist Alora Lockwood on KX92. Right now, 68.
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It is 3 minutes after 6 o'clock, 70 degrees in the Lakes area. That was Tom Petty and the Heartbreakers. I'm Stevie D, and this is Eric Clapton on KX92.

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0: That is Elton John with Take Me to the Pilot on KX92. We also heard a deep cut from The Cars, some Chicago, The Rolling Stones, Eric Clapton, and Tom Petty. Excellent rock block there, and way to start off your Sunday. Good morning. I'm Stevie D. Damn glad to be with you on this Sunday, June 28th, 2026. Today we're looking for a high of 81 degrees. Right now we're at 70 and cloudy in the Lakes area. Coming up this hour, got some good stuff lined up for you. How about a Super 70s classic track from War? We also have some Scorpions. And after your weatherology forecast, it's the Boss and Badlands.
1: Yeah, that's a good one.
2: Ah, Minnesota summer. 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And the unexpected. But at Mall of America, the perfect summer escape happens at the great indoors. 128 air-conditioned acres that make any day feel like a sunny vacation. 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
9: I'm meteorologist Laura Lockwood with your KX92 weatherology forecast. Storms likely today, otherwise cloudy skies expected. Daytime highs approaching 78. Winds out of the southeast 10 to 20 miles per hour. Mainly cloudy skies expected tonight. Chance of thunderstorms, lows around 68. Sunshine mixed with clouds at times tomorrow. Chance of thunderstorms, high of 94. I'm meteorologist Laura Lockwood on KX92. Right now, 68.
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Every weeknight from 7 p.m. to midnight, Alexandria rocks right here. Hey, I'm Steve Gorman. This is the show that brings you lots of great, insightful stories behind the scenes of all the great tunes and the bands that gave them to us. And yeah, we do have a whole lot of fun. 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
14: I'm meteorologist Laura Lockwood with your KX92 weatherology forecast. Storms likely today, otherwise cloudy skies expected. Daytime highs approaching 78. Winds out of the southeast 10 to 20 miles per hour. Mainly cloudy skies expected tonight. Chance of thunderstorms, lows around 68. Sunshine mixed with clouds at times tomorrow. Chance of thunderstorms, high of 94. I'm meteorologist Laura Lockwood on KX92. Right now, it's 66 degrees.
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0: Off the album Magical Mystery Tour from 1967, that is The Beatles with Strawberry Fields Forever. Good morning, I'm Stevie D, broadcasting from the Mission Mechanical Plumbing, Heating, and Air Conditioning Studios in downtown Alexandria. 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
8: I'm meteorologist Laura Lockwood with your KX92 weatherology forecast. Storms likely today, otherwise cloudy skies expected. Daytime highs approaching 78. Winds out of the southeast, 10 to 20 miles per hour. Mainly cloudy skies expected tonight. Chance of thunderstorms, lows around 68. Sunshine mixed with clouds at times tomorrow. Chance of thunderstorms, high of 94. I'm meteorologist Ulora Lockwood on KX92. Right now, it's 66 degrees.
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0: 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We also heard from the Kinks, REO Speedwagon, The Boss, Robert Plant, Cheap Trick, and Van Halen. Excellent rock block there. Your weather forecast is coming up next in Lynyrd Skynyrd.
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6: I'm meteorologist Laura Lockwood with your KX 92 weatherology forecast. Storms likely today, otherwise cloudy skies expected. Daytime highs approaching 78. Winds out of the southeast 10 to 20 miles per hour. Mainly cloudy skies expected tonight. Chance of thunderstorms, lows around 68. Sunshine mixed with clouds at times tomorrow. Chance of thunderstorms, high of 94. I'm meteorologist Laura Lockwood on KX 92. Right now, 67.
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0: 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You're going to hear some songs you haven't heard in a while and maybe some things you've never heard before. 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It's KX92's Acoustic Sunday Morning every Sunday morning with Michael Wright from 9 to 11 a.m. right here on KX92. We got Mark Anthony up next.
2: I'm Mark Anthony with this week's Newsweek in Review. On Thursday evening, the Douglas County Sheriff's Office responded to a two-vehicle crash involving a pickup truck and a motorcycle at the intersection of County Road 45 and Latoka Drive Southwest near Alexandria. A North Memorial ambulance was nearby when the call came in and was on scene within minutes. Douglas County deputies and the Alexandria police officers arrived at the scene and located the driver of the motorcycle, a 65-year-old male from Alexandria, with severe life-threatening injuries. He was immediately taken to Alamira Health Hospital, where he ultimately was pronounced dead. The incident does remain under investigation. And an employee was killed at a food processing plant in central Minnesota. Officials say that authorities were called to the Pilgrim's Pride facility in Cold Spring early Thursday morning. Officials say a 29-year-old man became pinned beneath equipment in the loading dock area. The incident is currently under investigation. By the way, that plant employs more than 1,200 people. And the 42nd Vikingland Band Festival takes place this Sunday. The event begins at 1:30 p.m. down Broadway in downtown Alexandria. They will travel south down Broadway Street. Nearly 1,500 performers and 19 marching ensembles and honor units from across the state are scheduled to compete. Ken Martinson talks about getting the band parade started back in the day.
3: When I was in the Alexandria band, we would go out of town and I would see these great lineups and bands getting off their bus in uniform, just regimented. And, you know, back then, we were just sitting on the lawn waiting for the parade to start. We didn't know how it was done. And John Anderson was new to town, and we had big ideas. And I said, why can't our town have a good parade like this, bringing in bands from all over?
2: By the way, Joe Kurkowski is this year's Grand Marshal. He says,
4: the ghost of Christmas past. I did all this, like, my stuff was back when KCCO was broadcasting it, and we'd have Shelby up, or we had Amelia Santinello, or some of the other people that were co-hosting. And we'd...
2: By the way, seating along the route is largely free, though a limited number of tickets are available for purchase in the grandstands within the judging zone at marching.com for all the details on the 42nd Vikingland Band Festival. 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And with the

0: Vikingland Band Festival almost here. The Alexandria Police Department is reminding everyone about Broadway being closed for a time this Sunday. Officials say please plan ahead for traffic changes on Broadway. Broadway Street will be closed from 3rd Avenue to 18th Avenue between 12 noon and 5 p.m. on Sunday for the band parade. They encourage everyone to use Fillmore Street and Nicoba Street to get around the parade route. They thank everyone for their patience. And the 38th annual Vintage Car Club of Alexandria car show and swap meet will take place this Sunday, all at the Douglas County Fairgrounds in Alexandria. The event will run from 10 a.m. to 2 p.m. The event will feature approximately 350 display cars, music, swap meet vendors, and kids' activities. Jerry Klein says there will also be some great food available.
1: Fun for people to come. There's food out there. We have food trucks come out there, and they bring a lot of different stuff. That's, I think there's five or six of them come out there, and that way we've got enough for everybody and place for them to eat and do. And then when you leave there, you can go right to the band fest. And
0: by the way, admission is free for all show cars and just $5 for the general public. Kids under 12 get in free. And that's this week's Newsweek in Review. I'm Mark Anthony.
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0: from the Mission Mechanical Plumbing, Heating, and Air Conditioning Studios. That is a deep cut from Eric Clapton off the album Slow Hand with The Core. Love that track. We also heard from Bob Seger and the Silver Bullet Band and The Doors. Well, the 42nd Annual Viking Land Band Festival Parade takes place today at 1:30 in downtown Alexandria. Nearly 1,500 performers across 19 marching ensembles and drum corps are competing for class champion and grand champion titles in the region's largest summer parade lineup since 2019. Again, that is at 1:30. Got your weatherology forecast coming up next.
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7: I'm meteorologist Alora Lockwood with your KX 92 weatherology forecast. Storms likely today, otherwise cloudy skies expected. Daytime highs approaching 78. Winds out of the southeast 10 to 20 miles per hour. Mainly cloudy skies expected tonight. Chance of thunderstorms, lows around 68. Sunshine mixed with clouds at times tomorrow. Chance of thunderstorms, high of 94. I'm meteorologist Ulora Lockwood on KX 92. Currently, it's 66 degrees.
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0: That is Extreme with Wholehearted on KX92. Don't go anywhere. We got your weatherology forecast coming up next. 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
6: I'm meteorologist Laura Lockwood with your KX92 weatherology forecast. Chance of thunderstorms today, otherwise cloudy skies expected. Daytime highs approaching 78. Southeasterly winds 10 to 20 miles per hour. Chance for storms tonight, lows around 68. Mainly cloudy skies expected. Chance for storms tomorrow, daytime highs approaching 94. Sunshine mixed with clouds at times. I'm meteorologist Laura Lockwood on KX92. Currently, it's 66 degrees.
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1: 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I'm Michael Wright, bringing on the 9 o'clock hour on a Sunday morning, a very big Sunday morning here in town. We'll tell you more about that in a bit. 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

Well, it's a little bit of a different version from the one that you're very much used to hearing. David Bowie, Space Oddity, of course, recorded back in 1969, as we bring out another edition of the acoustic side of classic rock. 2 hours of the acoustic side of classic rock all set to go. I'm Michael Wright coming up for you this hour. We're going to hear from Joe Bonamassa, also music from Crosby, Stills, and Nash on the way, a song that turned out to be a Graham Nash song. That and a whole lot more. And, of course, the Viking Land Band Festival getting underway down Broadway 1:30 this afternoon. 19 marching bands at all. What a great time it's going to be. The vintage car show going on right now at the Douglas County Fairgrounds. You might want to check that out before the parade gets underway. Also going on right now, a Belgian waffle breakfast. All-you-can-eat Belgian waffles going out of the Alexandria VFW Post 936. So an awful lot to do. Here's Traffic from their self-titled debut album back to 1968 for this one. Dave Mason on the lead vocals. This is You Can All Join In. It's KX92's Acoustic Sunday Morning.

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Damn, this traffic jam. Well, I left my job about 5 o'clock. It took 15 minutes to go 3 blocks. Just in time to stand in line with the freeway looking like a parking lot.

0: I used to think that I was cool, running around on fossil fuel, until I saw what I was doing was driving down the road to ruin.
1: How do you like that? Back to 1977, James Taylor from the album JT, which came out, 49 years ago this past week. Traffic jam. Something that you never have to worry about here in West Central Minnesota. Crosby, Stills, and Nash. This is from a collection of demos they put out several years ago now. And this song turned out to be a song on Graham Nash's album, Songs for Beginners, which came out back in 1971. So this would be the demo version of the song. This is Be Yourself. Crosby, Stills, and Nash. It's KX92's Acoustic Sunday Morning.

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0: the legendary Joni Mitchell from her 1974 album, Court and Spark. That was a huge album for her. Hits like Help Me. What else is on there? Raised on Robbery, Free Man in Paris. There's a song from the second side of the album, Just Like This Train. David Crosby, Stephen Stills, and Graham Nash working things out in the studio on a, at the time, an upcoming Graham Nash song for Graham's song for Songs for Beginners album. Came out back in 1971. We heard the demo version of Be Yourself and James Taylor, Damn This Traffic Jam. From the 1977 release, JT. Coming up next, your KX92 weatherology forecast, the late John Entwistle. Of course, the former bass player in The Who. We're also going to hear from Angel. It's KX92's Acoustics Sunday Morning.
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2: I'm meteorologist Laura Lockwood with your KX 92 weatherology forecast. Chance of thunderstorms today. Otherwise, cloudy skies expected. Daytime highs approaching 78. Southeasterly winds 10 to 20 miles per hour. Chance for storms tonight. Lows around 68. Mainly cloudy skies expected. Chance for storms tomorrow. Daytime highs approaching 94. Sunshine mixed with clouds at times. I'm meteorologist Laura Lockwood on KX92. Currently, it's 67 degrees.
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John Entwistle, he's been gone for, what, 20-plus years now. The late bass player of The Who passed away on the eve of an upcoming Who tour at the time. Passed away in Las Vegas. That's from an album that he put out back in 1981. The album is called Too Late for the Hero, or Too Late the Hero, I should say. A collaboration with Joe Walsh. And Joe Walsh playing guitar all over that album. He also produced the album as well. Lovebird, the name of the track. Angel is a band that was formed back in the mid-1970s, band that was managed by the same management of Kiss at the time, Bill Alcoin. And Angel currently on their farewell tour. And this is from, this is a song they put out back in 2019 called I Owe You. Angel, it's KX92's Acoustic Sunday Morning.

0: Motorhead band member. How about that? Doing an acoustic tune. Phil Campbell from his 2019 release, Old Lion Still Roar, the track called Rocking Chair. We heard from Angel in front of that song, I Owe You, and John Entwistle, a co-founder of the band The Who, bass player in the band. Such a great voice, too. Lovebird. Got the set underway. Right after this, the acoustic side of classic rock rolls on. We got some Joe Bonamassa lined up for you. We're also going to hear from Ian Matthews and the original version of the Eagles tune, Seven Bridges Road. It's KX92's Acoustic Sunday Morning.
1: 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Hey, I'm Steve Gorman. This is the show that brings you lots of great, insightful stories behind the scenes of all the great tunes and the bands that gave them to us. 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

Blues man Joe Bonamassa, from his album Blues of Desperation, came out back in 2016. There's The Valley Runs Low. John Martin, singer and songwriter out of Great Britain, he passed away back in 2009. This one takes us way back to 1968. Going down to Memphis on KX92's Acoustic Sunday Morning.

0: Eagles made that song their very own. There's the original version of it. Ian Matthews, Seven Bridges Road. John Martin in front of that going down to Memphis. We heard from Joe Bonamassa and The Valley Runs Low. Right after this, we'll have a look at your KX92 weatherology forecast. Things are going to be plenty warm over the course of the next several days. We're also going to hear from Eric Clapton, Jay Giles Band, frontman Peter Wolf, with an old Jay Giles Band classic. And then we get into hour number two of KX92's Acoustic Sunday Morning.
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3: I'm meteorologist Laura Lockwood with your KX92 weatherology forecast. Chance of thunderstorms today. Otherwise, cloudy skies expected. Daytime highs approaching 78. Southeasterly winds 10 to 20 miles per hour. Chance for storms tonight, lows around 68, mainly cloudy skies expected. Chance for storms tomorrow, daytime highs approaching 94, sunshine mixed with clouds at times. I'm meteorologist Ulora Lockwood on KX92. Right now, 68.
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The coffee's always on.

Yes, sir. The acoustic version of Jukebox Hero from Foreigner. To get our number two of the program underway, we wrapped up our number one with Peter Wolf going solo. Peter, of course, the front man of the Jay Giles Band, legendary front man for that matter. And we heard the acoustic version of a Jay Giles tune, Homework. Eric Clapton got the set underway with My Father's Eyes, the acoustic version of it. The original came out of the 1999 release, My Father's Eyes. Coming up for you this hour, we're going to hear from the Choir Boys, also the Rolling Stones on the way, and a host of others. Roxy Blue is a band that was formed in 1992. They broke up shortly after they put out their first album. They reunited back in 2019.

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the way I run. Every time you make eyes at me, oh, you cry, you moan, you say it'll work out, but honey child,

knows the guy who wrote the song. Linda Ronstadt turned it into her very own classic back in the early 1970s. Michael Nesmith, of course, of the Monkees in Different Drama. The Little River Band, this is I'll Always Call Your Name, as we roll on through the acoustic side of classic rock. KX92's Acoustic Sunday Morning.

0: and John Oates in Happier Days. They don't like each other anymore. The old Motown classic, Standing in the Shadows of Love. Daryl just underwent a kidney transplant, so Godspeed to Daryl Hall. Little River Band in front of that. The track, I Always Call Your Name, Michael Nesmith. The track, Different Drum, recorded live. Coming up next, your KX92 weatherology forecast. We're going to hear from the band called Spread Eagle. Got some Tesla on the way, too. It's KX92's Acoustic Sunday Morning.
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4: I'm meteorologist Laura Lockwood with your KX 92 weatherology forecast. Chance of thunderstorms today. Otherwise, cloudy skies expected. Daytime highs approaching 78. Southeasterly winds 10 to 20 miles per hour. Chance for storms tonight. Lows around 68. Mainly cloudy skies expected. Chance for storms tomorrow. Daytime highs approaching 94. Sunshine mixed with clouds at times. I'm meteorologist Laura Lockwood on KX 92. Currently 70.
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Well, the band called Spread Eagle, they were formed in New York City back in, 1989, I believe. They put out a total of three albums before they were over and done with. There's a track called Solitaire. How about the Choir Boys, originally known as, the London Choir Boys? This is Eve of the Summertime on KX92's Acoustic Sunday Morning.

0: recorded in front of their crew members at the legendary Abbey Road Studios. How about that? Tesla, Into the Now. We heard from the choir boys in front of that. Eve of the Summertime, Spread Eagle got the set underway with the track called Solitaire. Coming up next, right after this, we'll hear the demo version of a song that John Lennon put on his album Walls and Bridges. Elton John coming up, too, from the album Goodbye Yellow Brick Road. It's KX92's Acoustic Sunday Morning.
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The final version popped up on his 1974 release, Walls and Bridges, the same album that featured Whatever Gets You Through the Night and Number 9 Dream, John Lennon, Nobody Loves You When You're Down and Out. Rolling Stones, off the two-record classic, Exile on Main Street, back to 1972. This is Torn and Frayed. It's KX92's Acoustic Sunday Morning.

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0: Elton John from Goodbye Yellow Brick Road and Social Disease. We heard from the Stones in front of that, Torn and Frayed, John Lennon. Nobody loves you when you're down and out, the demo version of it. We got to wrap things up with the program. Thank you very much for tuning in. We'll be back 1 week from today. Do it all over again for you. 2 hours of the acoustic side of classic rock. We're going to leave you with a track from Cinderella called The Road's Still Long. Thanks a lot for listening. I'm Michael Wright, and you've been listening to KX92's Acoustic Sunday Morning.
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8: I'm meteorologist Laura Lockwood with your KX92 weatherology forecast. Chance of thunderstorms today, otherwise cloudy skies expected. Daytime highs approaching 78. Southeasterly winds 10 to 20 miles per hour. Chance for storms tonight, lows around 68. Mainly cloudy skies expected. Chance for storms tomorrow, daytime highs approaching 94. Sunshine mixed with clouds at times. I'm meteorologist Laura Lockwood on KX92. Currently 70.
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0: From the Mission Mechanical Plumbing, Heating, and Air Conditioning Studios, that is the KX92 Super 70s Classic track from 10 years after, I'd Love to Change the World. Good morning, I'm Stevie D. What another great week of KX92's Acoustic Sunday Morning with Michael Wright. If you didn't get a chance to catch it, tune in next week. It's from 9 to 11 a.m. right here on KX92. It is a great show. He continues to put out excellent episodes each week. I encourage you to tune in. Coming up next, we got your weatherology forecast, and you too.
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6: I'm meteorologist Laura Lockwood with your KX92 weatherology forecast. Chance of thunderstorms today, otherwise cloudy skies expected. Daytime highs approaching 78. Southeasterly winds 10 to 20 miles per hour. Chance for storms tonight, lows around 68. Mainly cloudy skies expected. Chance for storms tomorrow, daytime highs approaching 94. Sunshine mixed with clouds at times. I'm meteorologist Laura Lockwood on KX92. Currently 70.
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3: I'm meteorologist Laura Lockwood with your KX 92 weatherology forecast. Chance of thunderstorms today. Otherwise, cloudy skies expected. Daytime highs approaching 78. Southeasterly winds 10 to 20 miles per hour. Chance for storms tonight. Lows around 68. Mainly cloudy skies expected. Chance for storms tomorrow. Daytime highs approaching 94. Sunshine mixed with clouds at times. I'm meteorologist Laura Lockwood on KX 92. Currently, it's 72 degrees.
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Hey, I'm Steve Gorman. This is the show that brings you lots of great, insightful stories behind the scenes of all the great tunes and the bands that gave them to us. 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

0: That is Elton John with your KX 92 Super 70s classic track, Tony Danza. Oh, wait, no, it's Tiny Dancer. We also heard from Pink Floyd with Run Like Hell, CCR's Traveling Band, Led Zeppelin in the Ocean, and Pat Benatar's Heartbreaker. Good afternoon, I'm Stevie D. Thanks for hanging out this afternoon on KX92. Appreciate it. Coming up this hour, we got some Fleetwood Mac, a deep cut from Charlie Daniels Band, and after your weatherology forecast, Steve Miller Band's next.
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7: I'm meteorologist Alora Lockwood with your KX92 weatherology forecast. Chance of thunderstorms this afternoon. Otherwise, cloudy skies expected. Daytime highs approaching 78. Southeast winds 10 to 20 miles per hour. Mainly cloudy skies expected tonight. Chance of thunderstorms, lows of a low around 68. High temperatures reach up to 93 tomorrow. Sunshine mixed with clouds at times. I'm meteorologist Alora Lockwood on KX92. Right now, 73.
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0: 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Love that tune. Well, the 42nd Annual Vikingland Band Festival Parade and Marching Championship is taking place today at 1:30 right here in downtown Alexandria. 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
4: I'm meteorologist Laura Lockwood with your KX92 weatherology forecast. A heat advisory begins at 9 a.m. tomorrow and continues until midnight tomorrow night. Cloudy skies expected this afternoon with a chance of thunderstorms. Daytime highs approaching 78. Winds out of the southeast 10 to 20 miles per hour. Chance for storms tonight. Lows dip down to about 68, mainly cloudy. I'm meteorologist Laura Lockwood on KX92. Right now, 75.
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0: I'm meteorologist Laura Lockwood with your KX 92 weatherology forecast. A heat advisory begins at 9 a.m. tomorrow and continues until midnight tomorrow night. Cloudy skies expected this afternoon with a chance of thunderstorms. Daytime highs approaching 78. Winds out of the southeast 10 to 20 miles per hour. Chance for storms tonight. Lows dip down to about 68. Mainly cloudy. I'm meteorologist Laura Lockwood on KX 92. Currently, it's 76 degrees.
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0: 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I'm Stevie D. That's going to do it for me. Thanks for hanging out this afternoon. Appreciate it. Coming up, got your weatherology forecast. And then at 2 o'clock, it's Rexford Sweetwater.
1: They're eating the dogs. They're eating the cats. They're eating the pets.
0: Have a great rest of your Sunday. I will see you tomorrow. Remember, be good to yourself.
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6: I'm meteorologist Laura Lockwood with your KX 92 weatherology forecast. A heat advisory begins at 9 a.m. tomorrow and continues until midnight tomorrow night. Slight chance of thunderstorms this afternoon. Otherwise, cloudy skies with a few peaks of sun. High temperatures reach up to 78. Southeasterly winds 10 to 15 miles per hour. Mainly cloudy skies again tonight. Chance of thunderstorms, lows around 68. I'm meteorologist Laura Lockwood on KX 92. Right now, 76.
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0: Vixen on KX92, Edge of a Broken Heart, your 80s classic track going back to 1988. And yeah, that was kind of radio friendly. The Doors in there as well with Lover Madly going back to the beginning. Joe Walsh and Asia, they were there. I'm Rexford Sweetwater on a Sunday afternoon. I hope everybody's got their transistor radio on and they're out there watching the marching band go up and down Broadway. You still have to have your radio with you at least, right? We're going to take a break. We're going to make it 2.5 minutes, and we'll come back with Neil Young.
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5: I'm meteorologist Laura Lockwood with your KX 92 weatherology forecast. A heat advisory begins at 9 a.m. tomorrow and continues until midnight tomorrow night. Slight chance of thunderstorms this afternoon. Otherwise, cloudy skies with a few peaks of sun. High temperatures reach up to 78. Southeasterly winds 10 to 15 miles per hour. Mainly cloudy skies again tonight. Chance of thunderstorms, lows around 68. I'm meteorologist Ulora Lockwood on KX92. Right now, it's 79 degrees.
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0: Whitesnake, Slow and Easy as your deep cut this hour. We're going to come back after 60 seconds with the Grateful Dead.
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0: Bob Seger and the Silver Bullet Band. Betty Lou's, of course, getting out tonight. I'm Rexford Sweetwater. Weatherology forecast coming up here in 60 seconds, along with Toto.
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4: I'm meteorologist Laura Lockwood with your KX 92 weatherology forecast. A heat advisory begins at 9 a.m. tomorrow and remains in effect until midnight tomorrow night. Slight chance for storms this afternoon, otherwise overcast skies. Daytime highs approaching 78, southeast winds 10 to 15 miles per hour. Mainly cloudy skies tonight, chance for storms lows around 68. I'm meteorologist Laura Lockwood on KX 92. Right now, 79.
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0: 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I'm Rexford Sweetwater. 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
6: I'm meteorologist Laura Lockwood with your KX92 weatherology forecast. A heat advisory begins at 9 a.m. tomorrow and remains in effect until midnight tomorrow night. Slight chance for storms this afternoon. Otherwise, overcast skies. Daytime highs approaching 78. Southeast winds 10 to 15 miles per hour. Mainly cloudy skies tonight. Chance for storms, lows around 68. I'm meteorologist Laura Lockwood on KX92. Right now, 79.
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5: I'm meteorologist Laura Lockwood with your KX 92 weatherology forecast. A heat advisory begins at 9 a.m. tomorrow and remains in effect until midnight tomorrow night. Slight chance for storms this afternoon. Otherwise, overcast skies. Daytime highs approaching 78. Southeast winds 10 to 15 miles per hour. Mainly cloudy skies tonight. Chance for storms, lows around 68. I'm meteorologist Laura Lockwood on KX 92. Right now, 79.
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13: 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Driving our van with a shag carpet in the back right into 1975 in the Time Warp.

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3: I'm meteorologist Laura Lockwood with your KX 92 weatherology forecast. A heat advisory begins at 9 a.m. tomorrow and remains in effect until midnight tomorrow night. Mainly cloudy skies expected tonight with a chance of thunderstorms. Lows dip down to about 68. Winds out of the east, 8 to 15 miles per hour. Sunshine mixed with clouds at times tomorrow. Daytime highs approaching 92. I'm meteorologist Laura Lockwood on KX 92. Currently, it's 79 degrees.
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5: Saigon's military command says beefed up communist forces have launched a nationwide military campaign apparently aimed at conquering all of South Vietnam.
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2: Hey, this is Janet, the youngest member of the Jackson 5. 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
1: We are proud to announce a truly outstanding rock opera film. Tommy by The Who, and based on the rock opera by Peter Townsend, stars Anne Margaret, Oliver Reed, Jack Nicholson, Tina Turner, Roger Daltrey as Tommy. Don't miss Tommy, the film.
0: It's 1975 in the Time Warp.

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1: We have good news and bad news. Good news is that 1974 is over, and the bad news is that 1975 is just beginning. I think 75 is going to be a great year. Not for us, for Catfish Hunter.
2: Yeah.
1: Did you read about Jim Catfish Hunter just signed contract, I believe, with the New York Yankees for around $4 million. He makes more than President Ford, which shows you that baseball is much more lucrative than football.

0: Saturday Night Special from Lynyrd Skynyrd. And we'll continue with the year One Flew Over the Cuckoo's Nest won the Big Five Oscars. Best Picture, Best Director, Best Actor, Best Actress, and Best Writing when we return to 1975 in the Time Warp. But first, medication time.
1: If Mr. McMurphy doesn't want to take his medication orally, I'm sure we can arrange that he can have it some other way. But I don't think you'd like it.
2: Time Warp.
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6: I'm meteorologist Laura Lockwood with your KX 92 weatherology forecast. A heat advisory begins at 9 a.m. tomorrow and remains in effect until midnight tomorrow night. Mainly cloudy skies expected tonight with a chance of thunderstorms. Lows dip down to about 68. Winds out of the east, 8 to 15 miles per hour. Sunshine mixed with clouds at times. Tomorrow, daytime highs approaching 92. I'm meteorologist Laura Lockwood on KX 92. Currently, it's 79 degrees.
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14: At the White House, President Ford lashed out today at criminals as he proposed tough new legislation designed to stiffen penalties. Included among the proposals, stronger controls over gun sales and mandatory sentences for repeated offenders.
15: Hi, this is Bill St. James. Welcome back to 1975 in the Time Warp.

0: 1975, year of Fly By Night from Rush. Young Americans by David Bowie. The One of These Nights album from the Eagles. Venus and Mars from Paul McCartney and Wings.
1: Venus and Mars are all right tonight.
0: And this one from Nazareth.

0: closing the lid on 1975 with Hair of the Dog from Nazareth. And don't forget to check out Time Warp on Facebook. Just search Time Warp with Bill St. James and like us. You might see a picture of what I had for breakfast. Time Warp.
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0: Hi, this is Big Kid Bill St. James, celebrating America's youth in the Time Warp. You look younger already.
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0: Walk This Way from Aerosmith. 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
12: I'm meteorologist Laura Lockwood with your KX 92 weatherology forecast. A heat advisory begins at 9 a.m. tomorrow and remains in effect until midnight tomorrow night. Mainly cloudy skies expected tonight with a chance of thunderstorms. Lows dip down to about 68. Winds out of the east, 8 to 15 miles per hour. Sunshine mixed with clouds at times. Tomorrow, daytime highs approaching 92. I'm meteorologist Ulora Lockwood on KX92. Right now, it's 79 degrees.
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0: all over the world, there's a teenage rebellion. 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
0: From Soho to Sunset Strip, the rebellion goes on. Mondo Tino.

0: that voice.
1: Hello, how you doing?
0: 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You know that look. We're goons. We look ridiculous.
1: Hello, how are you?
0: Your body's happening. I was always ready. Oh, my glands were like yelling at me. It was relentless.
2: Now. Now. Now.
1: Leave me alone!
2: Never. Now.
3: Now more of a teenage wasteland called Time Warp. Hand me a shovel.

0: What is happening to teenagers today? The world these youngsters live in that they never tell their nice families about. 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
12: I'm meteorologist Laura Lockwood with your KX92 weatherology forecast. A heat advisory begins at 9 a.m. tomorrow and remains in effect until midnight tomorrow night. Mainly cloudy skies expected tonight with a chance of thunderstorms. Lows dip down to about 68. Winds out of the east, 8 to 15 miles per hour. Sunshine mixed with clouds at times tomorrow. Daytime highs approaching 92. I'm meteorologist Laura Lockwood on KX92. Right now, 75.
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23: Hi, hot rodders. I'm Bill St. James, your favorite creepy babysitter, watching the children in the Time Warp. Why don't you park it over there?

0: Blackboard Jungle deals with an explosive subject, the teenage terror in the schools. It is the frankest, the toughest, the most realistic film since On the Waterfront. It is fiction, but fiction torn from big city modern savagery. It packs a brass knuckle punch in its startling revelation of those teenage savages who turned big city schools into a clawing jungle. Blackboard Jungle will be the talk of this town.
1: 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Really?

0: leaving the kids alone with Pink Floyd's Another Brick in the Wall as we read them the last bedtime story. And when Time Warp returns, it'll be 1981 all over again. So don't go away.
1: Jordache has the look that's right. 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
0: Hi, I'm Bill St. James, riding through time back to 1981 in the Time Warp.
4: The president who was shot today is in extremely good shape. We have just been told that John W. Hinckley Jr., arrested in the shooting today, was arrested by Metropolitan Police in Nashville on October 9th last year when President Carter was there. He was carrying three handguns.

0: 1981.
1: You know, he's the star of the very successful Mork and Mindy show, which is beginning its fourth season on the air. I begin this Thursday. Would you welcome Robin Williams? People always think reformers don't get nervous.
2: Not at all, really. I don't. Oh, God. Not really. Not at all. Not me. No way. I suffer from severe dyslexia, too. I was the only child in my block on Halloween to go trick or trout. Here we go. Oh, look, here comes that young Williams boy again. Better get some fish. Here you go. Say hi to your mom and dad.
0: President Reagan fires striking air traffic controllers. Simon and Garfunkel reunite for a concert in New York Central Park. Just a coincidence? I'm just saying. It's 1981 in the Time Warp.

0: 1981.
1: Bosom Buddy.
2: Hi.
3: Hello.
2: Thank you so much for coming in.
3: How are you?
2: Oh, I'm fine. You remember my friend Henry Desmond?
3: Oh, yes. Hello. You're the one I didn't want. Well, look at you. You're all groomed. What's happening? You appearing in court to appeal a drug conviction or something?
2: No. That was last semester.
0: 1981. The year you kept mistaking Tito Jackson for Jesse Jackson.

0: Urgent from Foreigner. And we'll have some more from the year the Army challenged us to be all that we can be.
1: Hey, First Sergeant.

0: when 1981 returns to the Time Warp.
1: Time Warp.
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1: I'm meteorologist Laura Lockwood with your KX 92 weatherology forecast. A heat advisory begins at 9 a.m. tomorrow and remains in effect until midnight tomorrow night. Mainly cloudy skies expected tonight with a chance of thunderstorms. Lows dip down to about 68. Winds out of the east, 8 to 15 miles per hour. Sunshine mixed with clouds at times tomorrow. Daytime highs approaching 92. I'm meteorologist Ulora Lockwood on KX 92. Currently 73.
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1: Steve Jobs is a 27-year-old multimillionaire whose large fortune is built on something little, the personal computer. It is becoming so commonplace that many of us are becoming dependent on it.
2: How many calculators do you own?
3: Two, maybe.
2: Right. And you have used the automatic bank telling machines?
3: Sure.
2: So life is already seducing you into learning this stuff. It's not going to happen at once, and it's certainly not an 1984-ish vision at all. It's just going to be very gradual and very human, and will seduce you into learning how to use it.

0: 1981.
1: In a not-too-distant suburb, on a very quiet street, Earl Keese, a reserved, hardworking homeowner, sits calmly waiting for his dinner. Little does he know, he's about to meet the neighbors. Ramona.
2: Hello. What can I do for you?
3: Anything you like.
1: And Vic.
4: What do you say, neighbor? 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
2: Thank you.
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1: Columbia Pictures presents Neighbors.
0: You're in a time warp to 1981.

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1: This is my last broadcast as the anchorman of the CBS Evening News. For me, it's a moment for which I long have planned, but which nevertheless comes with some sadness. For almost two decades, after all, we've been meeting like this in the evenings, and I'll miss that. But those who have made anything of this departure, I'm afraid, have made too much. This is but a transition, a passing of the baton. A great broadcaster and gentleman, Doug Edwards, preceded me in this job, and another, Dan Rather, will follow. Good night.
0: The first solo album from Phil Collins, the success of Stars on 45, the premiere of MTV, they all happened in our 1981 Time Warp.

0: Don't Stop Believin' from Journey. And we'll return to the year Prince Charles married Lady Di. Arr. When we continue with 1981 in the Time Warp.
1: Culture. 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
9: I'm meteorologist Laura Lockwood with your KX92 weatherology forecast. A heat advisory begins at 9 a.m. tomorrow and remains in effect until midnight tomorrow night. Mainly cloudy skies expected tonight with a chance of thunderstorms. Lows dip down to about 68. Winds out of the east, 8 to 15 miles per hour. Sunshine mixed with clouds at times tomorrow. Daytime highs approaching 92. I'm meteorologist Laura Lockwood on KX92. Currently 73.
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0: 1981, year of Van Halen's Fair Warning. 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
0: Hi, this is Bill St. James, and per your many requests, we're saluting the flute in the Time Warp. Dear Bill, where are all those flute songs? Signed, Anonymous.